congrats to whoever's still manifesting instead of calling the divorce lawyer. Big FM. Hey, come on, they'll end up with everything anyway.

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0: Cloudy with a 60% chance of showers with the risk of a thunderstorm, an overnight low of 4 degrees. A mix of sun and clouds tomorrow with the chance of showers, the high 14. For the weekend, a mix of sun and clouds, Saturday's high 15 and Sunday's high 22. And for Thanksgiving Monday, overcast and a high of 21. For local and regional information and events, visit bigfm.ca.
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Please, somebody get me some eye bleach.

baby. Big FM says, thanks, spam emails. Hey, Christine from Nigeria. Nice to hear from you. Did you get the $50,000 we sent to pay for your mom's surgery?

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2: Partly cloudy with a 60% chance of showers with the risk of a thunderstorm, an overnight low of 4 degrees. A mix of sun and clouds tomorrow with a chance of showers, the high 14. For the weekend, a mix of sun and clouds, Saturday's high 15 and Sunday's high 22. And for Thanksgiving Monday, overcast and a high of 21. For local and regional information and events, visit bigfm.ca.
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They probably already have it.

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Hey, Christine from Nigeria. Nice to hear from you. Did you get the $50,000 we sent to pay for your mom's surgery?

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0: 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Maybe two.

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That was 6 hours ago. When it comes to football, who gives a shit about time? 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
1: Good morning at 6 o'clock. I'm Derek Scott. Here's what's going on. Conservatives join the Liberals in voting to send Bill C-39 to a special committee for further study. Pierre Poilievre wants major project decisions made within 6 months to a year, along with stronger protections for workers. The head of Stelco's U.S. parent company says 500 steel workers in Ontario could return to work if Canada and the U.S. reach a steel trade deal. The Cleveland Cliffs CEO says Canada needs stronger protection against foreign steel imports. The federal fuel tax holiday will end up costing Ottawa $4.9 billion in lost revenue, more than double the original estimate of $2.1 billion. The tax break has been extended until the end of January, then cut in half until March 31st, with Canadian families expected to save on average $276 on fuel over the year. Clinical psychologist Dr. Suzanne Filio spoke to about 65 people in Hawkesbury during Mental Illness Awareness Week, sharing practical ways to improve mental wellness, manage stress, and build resilience. The Tuesday event at the Robert Hartley Sports Complex was sponsored by the Town of Hawkesbury and the United Way. Filio also donated $6,000 to Canadian Mental Health Champlain East to support mental health programs. And there will be a Meet the Candidates info session for Alford Plantagenet Mayor, Council, School Board Trustees coming up tonight. Gets underway at 6:30 at the Serge R. Lalonde Community Center. Big Sports brought to you by Deja Vu Bar and Grill in Hawkesbury. Come and see every Montreal Canadiens game on the big screen and enjoy $2 slices of pizza after 8 p.m. Senators over the Flyers 2-1. Predators beat the Canadiens 5-2. The Knights beat the Leafs 4-2. Junior hockey saw Castleman beating Arnprior 5-4. On the ice tonight, Nepean is in Rockland to play the Nats at the Desjardins Center, and Pembroke is in Hawkesbury. Thursday night football saw the Buccaneers beat the Cowboys 24-16. Big long weekend Thanksgiving weather. Sun with clouds today, a small chance of showers, 14. Cloudy and modest 1 tonight, sunshine tomorrow, 13. Up to 22 on Thanksgiving Sunday with sun and cloud. Back to a mainly cloudy sky on Monday, the high at 21. Right now it's 8, and now you're up to date.
0: Good morning. If you're already regretting getting out of bed, don't worry. We're here to make that feeling significantly worse. The Big Breakfast with Derek Scott on Big FM.

headed into the turkey long holiday weekend. 607 sun with cloud, maybe some showers in 14. 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

0: Northern Pikes and Teenland on the Big Breakfast on Big FM playing whatever. 6:14, a combo sun with cloud, very small chance of showers in 14 as we kick off the Thanksgiving long holiday weekend. 6 in the area now. How much do you trust teachers if, in fact, they are a real teacher and not a fake one? Police say a 23-year-old woman is accused of posing as a substitute teacher, walking into a classroom and basically deciding her new job was to emotionally destroy every single student. Students say that she bragged about having multiple felonies and being perfectly okay with going to jail. Now, she allegedly criticized students over their weight, their looks, and even how much money they had. And when that wasn't going well, she apparently asked everyone if they had a vape pen because she was getting bored of the class. So not exactly the inspirational educator of the year. Her classroom management strategy was basically, who wants to see how fast I can get arrested?
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0: gotta share this with you because I couldn't believe what I was watching. 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
1: Let's go, girls.

I don't know if it's the fact that the long holiday weekend's coming up. I loaded up on a ton of Halloween candy as well. I was up bright, wide awake at 2 a.m. And now I'm starting to regret getting up at 2 a.m. It's only going to go downhill from here. But hey, at least it's Friday. Long weekend's around the corner. Here is 3 days grace, never too late on Big 101.5.

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0: B-52's Love Shack on The Big Breakfast with Derek on Big FM, playing Whatever. Happy Friday, 6:38. Some of the stories that we're following this morning: Ottawa's fuel tax holiday extended, with the federal government facing $4.9 billion in lost revenue. Psychologist Dr. Suzanne Filio donates $6,000 to Canadian Mental Health Champlain East. And Alfred Plantagenet residents are invited to meet mayoral, council, and school board trustee candidates tonight. Sun with cloud across the region. Could get some showers a bit later on. 14 the high. Good morning. It's 6 degrees. 107.7 Big FM. 92.5 Big FM. Hey, today is Moldy Cheese Day.
1: Welcome to another edition of Things No One Questions. And today's a real doozy because it's Moldy Cheese Day.
2: Ew.
1: Which is truly baffling when you consider the fact that we've spent the last year being warned that basically every other food in the grocery store is trying to kill us. Lettuce gets recalled. Shrimp gets recalled. Even jasmine rice is plotting against us. But moldy cheese? Totally cool, bro. Give it its own holiday.
3: What?
1: And what are we even celebrating? The fact that a wedge with visible fungus growing on it doesn't immediately send us to the emergency room?
3: I feel funny.
1: I don't know about you, but if I found that exact same blue fuzz growing on my chicken breast, I'd put the entire fridge on the curb and start Googling how to survive without a kitchen.
4: Great idea.
1: But cheese gets moldy, and suddenly it's considered gourmet food because someone in France decided the bacteria was fancy enough.
5: Ooh, pretty.
1: And we're not just eating it, we're actually paying extra for the mold.
4: Cha-ching.
1: Because for some reason, a $5 hunk of cheese suddenly costs $20 when it's got ugly spots on it. Because if the term aged to perfection is a thing, it might as well apply to everything.
6: Good point, good point.
1: And that is clearly one of the things no one questions.
2: Makes sense.
1: So, happy Moldy Cheese Day, and we hope you survive long enough to celebrate it next year.
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0: 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Sun with cloud across the region today. A very slim chance of afternoon showers, 14 the high, 6 right now. Good morning.
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0: All right, this one is for my good friend Bourbon Dave, who not only loves bourbon, his wife Donnie, cigars, but he loves golf. This too for our friends who love golfing. A married man was having an affair with his secretary. One day their passions overcame them in the office and they went to her house. Exhausted from the afternoon's activities, they fell asleep and woke up at 8 o'clock at night. As the man threw his clothes on, he told the woman to take his shoes outside and rub them through the grass and dirt. Confused, she ended up doing it. He slipped into his shoes and drove home. "Where have you been?" demanded his wife when he walked into the house. He says, "Darling, I can't lie to you. I've been having an affair with my secretary. I fell asleep in her bed and I didn't wake up until 8 o'clock. The wife glanced down at his shoes and said, "You're a liar. You've been playing golf."
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2: 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It's worth the drive. Good morning. It's 7 o'clock. I'm Derek Scott. Here's what's going on. Conservatives join the Liberals in voting to send Bill C-39 to a special committee for further study. Pierre Poilievre wants major project decisions made within 6 months to a year, along with stronger protections for workers. The head of Stelco's U.S. parent company says 500 steel workers in Ontario could return to work if Canada and the U.S. reach a steel trade deal. The Cleveland Cliffs CEO says Canada needs stronger protection against foreign steel imports. The federal fuel tax holiday will end up costing Ottawa $4.9 billion in lost revenue, more than double the original estimate of $2.1 billion. The tax break has been extended until the end of January, then cut in half until March 31st, with Canadian families expected to save on average $276 on fuel over the year. Clinical psychologist Dr. Suzanne Filio spoke to about 65 people in Hawkesbury during Mental Illness Awareness Week, sharing practical ways to improve mental wellness, manage stress, and build resilience. The Tuesday event at the Robert Hartley Sports Complex was sponsored by the Town of Hawkesbury and the United Way. Filio also donated $6,000 to Canadian Mental Health Champlain East to support mental health programs. And there will be a Meet the Candidates info session for Alford Plantagenet Mayor, Council, School Board Trustees coming up tonight. Gets underway at 6:30 at the Serge R. Lalonde Community Centre. Big Sports brought to you by Deja Vu Bar and Grill in Hawkesbury. Come and see every Montreal Canadiens game on the big screen and enjoy $2 slices of pizza after 8 p.m. Senators over the Flyers 2-1. Predators beat the Canadiens 5-2. The Knights beat the Leafs 4-2. Junior hockey saw Castleman beating Arnprior 5-4. On the ice tonight, Nepean is in Rockland to play the Nats at the Desjardins Center, and Pembroke is in Hawkesbury. Thursday night football saw the Buccaneers beat the Cowboys 24-16. Big long weekend Thanksgiving weather. Sun with clouds today, a small chance of showers, 14. Cloudy and minus 1 tonight, sunshine tomorrow, 13. Up to 22 on Thanksgiving Sunday with sun and cloud. Back to a mainly cloudy sky on Monday, the high at 21. Right now it's 8, and now you're up to date.
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14 today with a sun-cloud mix. Possibly some rain. Do not rain on the beginning of our Thanksgiving long holiday weekend, Mother Nature. Like, do us this simple flavor. 7 degrees with Def Leppard on Big.

0: Brian and Tina, it's only love. It's got to be Big FM playing whatever, 100% locally owned and operated, promoting and supporting local businesses and amazing upcoming events. Man, this month certainly busy. November picking up as well. 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And by the way, that's how you can submit your upcoming events. So we can give it a mention or two or 300, 400 mentions. As mentioned, we promote local more so than anyone else. A mix of sun and cloud, could get some rain, 14 the high, 7 degrees now. It looks like we'll be getting our snacks from Dollar Tree from now on. PepsiCo is raising prices on a bunch of our favorite snacks, including Doritos, Ruffles, and Sun Chips. Remember when companies promised that they would work hard to save consumers money? Yeah, apparently that promise has an expiration date. PepsiCo says rising fuel, aluminum, and agricultural costs are forcing them to jack up the price. Welcome to Canada, where you can work 40 hours a week, pay your bills, and still have to choose between dinner and the privilege of tasting Cool Ranch.
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2: We still look good over the Queensway and Highway 416. Highway 174 is also moving at the limit, and I'm not seeing any major problems on city streets. 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

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The Big Breakfast.

0: looking for a place to happen. Maybe in Cheney, Alexandria, Bantlick Hill. Who the hell knows? Tragically Hip on Big FM, playing whatever, 737. Some of the stories that we're following this morning as you drive into work. Speaking of driving, Ottawa's fuel tax holiday has been extended, but the federal government facing $4.9 billion in lost revenue. Psychologist Dr. Suzanne Filio donating $6,000 to Canadian Mental Health Champlain East. And residents of Alfred Plantagenet, you can meet the candidates tonight at the candidates' get-together going on in Plantagenet after 6. Big FM weather, sun with cloud. Could get some showers depending on where you are today. 14 the high. 6 degrees now. They say the flu season is getting an early start this year, showing up, what, about a month ahead of schedule? Doctors are already seeing a rise in positive tests, and more people are landing in the emergency room with flu symptoms, which, of course, will make the wait even longer. Doctors are saying, get the flu shot and get it earlier than normal. And remember, washing your hands is very important, especially after touching stuff like a shopping cart, a door handle, or pretty well anything your coworker swears isn't contagious. Oh, no, no, no, it's been wiped down. Wash your hands just in case. And for the love of God, if you're feeling feverish, achy, even exhausted, stay home. Your boss will survive. Most likely. They're not made of anything actually resembling human warmth anyways.
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2: We look good over the Queensway and Highway 416. Highway 174 westbound slows through Jean d'Arc Boulevard. Highway 416 is also clear, and we're smooth sailing on our bridges in both directions. 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From here, life looks good. And that's the latest traffic. I'm Antonia Altavante.
1: That burnt smell? It's normal. And no, we're not calling 911 again. The Big Breakfast with Derek Scott on Big FM.

0: Some 41 into deep on Big FM playing whatever. 7:46. Got some plans for Thanksgiving? Other than completely destroying your diet? You know, when it comes to holidays and what have you, you know the rule, right? That calories do not count. And diets are allowed to be placed on hold for at least 72 hours. Look it up. ChatGPT told me that this morning, and I believe anything that AI tells me. Mix of sun and cloud. We could get some rain depending on where you are. 14 the high. 6 on the Big Breakfast with Derek. And the messenger happens to be Mike Tyson. I guess Mikey Boy delivered a letter from Sean Diddy Combs to President Trump. Now, the note requested a presidential pardon. Yeah, like that's going to happen. Then again, I mean, we are talking about Donald Trump, right? Mike Tyson said, yeah, I'm friendly with Puff. He wanted me to give a letter to the president. I did what he told me to do. What? I did what he told me to do? So obviously Mike has maybe spent some time at some of Diddy's past freak-on parties, and there's likely a video of him doing something nasty. That or Tyson was friends with not only Diddy, but also Epstein. You know damn well that Diddy and Epstein were friends. Actually, do I still say were? I mean, Epstein's still alive, right?
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2: On the Queensway eastbound, I'm just seeing light volume through Green Bank, westbound through Nicholas. Highway 416 still looks good. And Highway 174 westbound, the usual slow patch through Jeanne d'Arc Boulevard. Other than that, city streets are still doing well. Meet F-Bombs, bold ready-to-drink cocktails in round stackable bottles. 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And that's the latest traffic. I'm Antonia Altavante.
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2: Good morning. It's just before 8 o'clock. I'm Derek Scott. Here's what's going on. Conservatives join the Liberals in voting to send Bill C-39 to a special committee for further study. Pierre Poilievre wants major project decisions made within 6 months to a year, along with stronger protections for workers. The head of Stelco's U.S. parent company says 500 steel workers in Ontario could return to work if Canada and the U.S. reach a steel trade deal. The Cleveland Cliffs CEO says Canada needs stronger protection against foreign steel imports. The federal fuel tax holiday will end up costing Ottawa $4.9 billion in lost revenue, more than double the original estimate of $2.1 billion. The tax break has been extended until the end of January, then cut in half until March 31st, with Canadian families expected to save on average $276 on fuel over the year. Clinical psychologist Dr. Suzanne Filion spoke to about 65 people in Hawkesbury during Mental Illness Awareness Week, sharing practical ways to improve mental wellness, manage stress, and build resilience. The Tuesday event at the Robert Hartley Sports Complex was sponsored by the town of Hawkesbury and the United Way. Filio also donated $6,000 to Canadian Mental Health Champlain East to support mental health programs. And there will be a Meet the Candidates info session for Alford Plantagenet Mayor, Council, School Board Trustees coming up tonight. Gets underway at 6:30 at the Serge R. Lalonde Community Center. Big Sports brought to you by Deja Vu Bar and Grill in Hawkesbury. Come and see every Montreal Canadiens game on the big screen and enjoy $2 slices of pizza after 8 p.m. Senators over the Flyers 2-1. Predators beat the Canadiens 5-2. The Knights beat the Leafs 4-2. Junior hockey saw Castleman beating Arnprior 5-4. On the ice tonight, Nepean is in Rockland to play the Nats at the Desjardins Center, and Pembroke is in Hawkesbury. Thursday night football saw the Buccaneers beat the Cowboys 24-16. Big long weekend Thanksgiving weather. Sun with clouds today, a small chance of showers, 14. Cloudy and minus 1 tonight, sunshine tomorrow, 13. Up to 22 on Thanksgiving Sunday with sun and cloud. Back to a mainly cloudy sky on Monday, the high at 21. Right now it's 8, and now you're up to date.
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2: The frontman got the idea for this song after revisiting his old neighborhood in California. He remembered people who once seemed destined for great things but ended up struggling with addiction, dropping out of school, or sadly even dying young. The title actually flips the idea behind a classic by The Who, turning an upbeat message about youth into something much, much darker. And while the rest of the album leans into the lighter side of life, this song was a reminder that growing up doesn't always turn out the way that you planned it. It's the story behind The Kids Are All Right. It's The Offspring on Big FM playing whatever.

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0: You know, would go for something a little stronger than soda. I mean, it's the long holiday weekend and all. Be thankful for that. Kim Mitchell on Big FM playing whatever. It's 8:14. Yes, long holiday weekend bound. Our weekends begin at 12 noon. 12 noon, meaning weekend time. More whatever songs and more of your funny, inappropriate, savage, and bizarre calls on the big line. You call it 1-866-569-4283. Vent about something. Tell us how much you hate us, how much you love us, how thankful you are for having Big FM in your life. And who knows, you could hear your call here on Big FM. Sun with cloud, a very small chance of showers, 14 later on, 7 right now. Hey, do you know who's shady? People who work in school cafeterias. Well, not all of them. A former CAF worker apparently decided the school lunch program was just a free supply chain for his own restaurant. For 11 years, school money, food, equipment were apparently being used to stock a seasonal restaurant. We're talking refrigerators, freezers, fryers, turkey, ham, even $3,000 worth of beef patties. And apparently other CAF workers were in on it. They were actually slicing meat for the restaurant as well. So this guy was moonlighting as a part-time CAF employee, even though he owned a restaurant. Well, the gravy train finally ran out. Guy got caught, pleaded guilty, sentenced to 6 months in prison, 2 years of supervised release, and a $2,000 fine. 11 years in business using school cafeteria food. You know, that's incredible. Most people taste that stuff once in elementary school and spend the rest of their lives trying to forget about it.
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2: On the Queensway eastbound, I'm just seeing light volume through Green Bank westbound through Nicholas. Highway 416 still looks good. And Highway 174 westbound, the usual slow patch through Jean d'Arc Boulevard. Other than that, city streets are still doing well. 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And that's the latest traffic. I'm Antonia Altavante.
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Great family event happening this afternoon in Rockland. It's Pumpkins in the Park at Deschamps Park. It gets underway at 3. Get your fam a free pumpkin while supplies last. They'll have a photo booth, face painting going on for the kids. And by the way, if you are planning on stopping by Pumpkins in the Park, please bring along some non-perishable food items for the Clarence Rockland Help Center.

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Whatever expires first in the back of the fridge, wash down with a glass of whatever is in that pitcher. The Big Breakfast on Big FM. 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

0: 92.5 Big FM, 107.7 Big FM, playing whatever and playing Big Sugar. Some of the stories that we're following this morning: Ottawa's fuel tax holiday extended, but the federal government facing $4.9 billion in lost revenue. Psychologist Dr. Suzanne Filio making a very generous donation of $6,000 to Canadian Mental Health Champlain East. And Alfred Plantagenet residents invited to meet mayoral council and school board trustee candidates tonight in Plantagenet. Sun with cloud. Possibility of some rain later on, 14 the high. 7 degrees in Prescott Russell, SDG in Western Quebec. Just under 2 months away from an amazing tradition finally returning to Rockland, it's the Cool Tech Mechanical Guignolet. And the city of Clarence Rockland did this for years. Generations would get ready with their canned goods, where volunteers would come and knocking at their door. All of the funds, whether it was non-perishable food items or cash donations, donated directly to the Clarence Rockland Help Center with Christmas around the corner. This disappeared, what, back in 2019? Well, we're bringing it back Saturday, December 5th from 10 till 2. 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We're going to be broadcasting live from the Clarence Rockland Help Center right on Chamberlain Street during the Cool Tech Mechanical Big FM Guignolet. 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
2: On the Queensway westbound, I'm just seeing volume through Nicholas. Eastbound slows to Green Bank. Highway 416 is problem-free, and it looks like we're just dealing with a crash at King Edward Avenue and Murray Street. And it looks like the crash on the QTCB MeCan eastbound at Island Park Drive has just cleared, but I'm still seeing volume. 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With the latest traffic, I'm Antonia Altabonte.
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0: Yeah, definitely. I am done. Done for the long holiday weekend. Done on multiple levels. It's the Bare Naked Ladies on Big at 8:48. I say done on multiple levels. I don't know what it was. I went to bed at my standard time last night. I was wide awake at 2 this morning, and I thought, you know what? Getting up so early, I am going to get so much accomplished. Yeah, that's not going to happen. And not just for the fact that, you know, the long holiday weekend's coming up. I'm exhausted. And you know what? I really haven't accomplished anything. Then again, I'm in long holiday weekend mode, and I'm definitely in the old Friday mode. Have yourself a great Thanksgiving weekend. We're off on holiday Monday. Serge and Benoit, the Big FM Hamsters, will be keeping the music going. And then we're back at it Tuesday morning. Have a great Thanksgiving. Don't forget, eat as much turkey as you want. Extra stuffing, loads of gravy. Calories do not count on Thanksgiving. Neither do diets, so have plenty of pumpkin pie.
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2: On the Queensway westbound, I'm just seeing volume through Nicholas. Eastbound slows through Green Bank. Highway 416 is problem-free, and it looks like we're just dealing with a crash at King Edward Avenue and Murray Street. And it looks like the crash on the QQZB Meekan eastbound at Island Park Drive has just cleared, but I'm still seeing volume. 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With the latest traffic, I'm Antonia Altivante.
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11: Sunny with cloudy breaks today. A small chance of showers, 14. Cloudy tonight, modest 1 overnight. Sunshine tomorrow, 13. Sun cloud mix for Thanksgiving Sunday, 22. On Monday, mainly cloudy, the high at 21. For local and regional info and upcoming events, visit bigfm.ca.
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8: Sunny with cloudy breaks today, a small chance of showers, 14. Cloudy tonight, modest 1 overnight. Sunshine tomorrow, 13. Sun cloud mix for Thanksgiving Sunday, 22. On Monday, mainly cloudy, the high at 21. 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
0: 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Or just drinking alone. 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
9: Sunny with cloudy breaks today. A small chance of showers, 14. Cloudy tonight, modest 1 overnight. Sunshine tomorrow, 13. Sun cloud mix for Thanksgiving Sunday, 22. On Monday, mainly cloudy, the high at 21. 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

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Call the Big Line, 866-569-4283.

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15: Sun with cloud, a small chance of off and on showers, 14 the high, cloudy tonight, minus 1. Sunshine tomorrow, 13, sun with cloud Sunday, 22. On Monday, mainly cloudy, the high at 21. 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
0: 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Much like that massive reno you did without a permit. Permit? 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
6: Sun with cloud, a small chance of off and on showers, 14 the high, cloudy tonight, minus 1. Sunshine tomorrow, 13, sun with cloud Sunday, 22. On Monday, mainly cloudy, the high at 21. 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

0: 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We told our farmer neighbor we'd milk the cows. You use your mouth, right?
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11: Sun with cloud, a small chance of off and on showers. 14 the high. Cloudy tonight, minus 1. Sunshine tomorrow, 13. Sun with cloud Sunday, 22. On Monday, mainly cloudy, the high at 21. For local and regional info and upcoming events, visit bigfm.ca.
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1: Good afternoon, I'm Bill Kingston. Here's what's going on. The Canadian economy shed 68,000 jobs in September, the second month for job losses. Economists had expected a gain of 9,200 jobs. Statistics Canada says the unemployment rate was pushed up a tenth of a point to 6.5%, back to what it was in January. Educational services led the declines with 35,000 positions lost, followed by healthcare and manufacturing. The jobless rate in Ontario was 7% in September, up from 6.9% in August. If you traveled to Ottawa recently, there's concern about a measles exposure. The city's health unit says two cases were confirmed for people who may have caught the virus outside the province. The potential exposures are between Thursday and Saturday last week at several businesses and restaurants, including Tim Hortons, grocery stores in the Elmvale Acres area, a McDonald's, Subway, and Ruby's restaurant in the Byward Market. Measles is a highly contagious airborne virus, and symptoms include a fever, cough, sore eyes, or a rash. Residents in Alfred Plantagenet will get to hear from their candidates for mayor and council, as well as school board trustee candidates. A Meet the Candidates info session is being held at the Serge R. Lalonde Community Centre from 6:30 until 9 tonight. There are three candidates for mayor, seven for Ward 1, and five for Ward 2. This community-organized, nonpartisan event is open to everyone. Quebec's highest court has authorized a class-action lawsuit against the Nordic Spa Village in Chelsea. There are allegations of sexual assault that occurred during massages. The suit was started by a client who claims to have been assaulted in December 2024. Lawyers in the case said they've been contacted by up to 150 people and maintained that the assaults involved at least 36 massage therapists between 2007 and 2026. Nordic intends to defend itself against the allegations. Russell Township residents will have to wait a day before putting their garbage and recycling at the curb next week. The town says collection is being pushed back due to the Thanksgiving Monday. The Monday collection will take place on Tuesday and so on. Big sports, there's one Canadian NHL team in action on a four-game night. The Winnipeg Jets entertain Anaheim. Junior hockey, the Embrun Panthers are home to the Ottawa Junior Canadians. CCHL action, the Rockland Nationals are hosting the Ottawa Junior Senators at the Desjardins Centre. The Hawkesbury Hawks host the Pembroke Royals at the Robert Hartley. The puck drops in both games at 7:30. CFL play will see the Hamilton Tiger Cats host the Edmonton Elks. The Ottawa Redblacks are on the West Coast to take on the BC Lions. Big FM weather, partly cloudy tonight, a chance of showers early in the evening, clearing near midnight, a low of minus one. Mainly sunny tomorrow with a high of 13. On Sunday, cloudy with a chance of rain and a high of 20. And Thanksgiving Monday, cloudy with a high of 21. Right now it's 13 degrees, and now you're up to date. It's

Big FM playing whatever that's poison and nothing but a good time. Happy Friday. It's Lauren Glaser. You know what? You do want to stick around because I just saw this online and it absolutely blew my mind. It'll probably blow your mind as well. It's about a dessert. And you know me, I know like everything about, you know, food. So I'll get to that in a couple seconds or so. Lady Gaga now just danced on Big FM playing whatever. Chill.

0: Loverboy and the Kid Is Hot Tonight. Big FM playing Whatever. Happy Friday. It's Lauren Glaser. So, yeah, I wanted to pass along this to you. It involves ice cream and probably my favorite chocolate, and that's Reese's. So, Carvel in the States. So, you may have to travel for this. They have just put out a 4,000-calorie Reese's dessert. It's called the Overload Carvelange. It has 4,000 calories, okay? It comes out to that with the extra toppings. So, basically, the dessert takes vanilla soft serve, Reese's peanut butter cups, Reese's pieces, and caramel. Standard sizes contain 840 calories for a small, 1,140 for a medium, and 1,800 calories for a large. They're saying they can let up the customers add up to 10 more toppings through its online ordering system. The highest calorie combination includes extras like cookie dough, chocolate chips, the Heath Bar, M&M's, Reese's sauces. I don't know what that is, but it sounds fantastic. Walnuts, gummy bears. It's available only till the beginning of November. So here's basically the breakdown, and this is where it gets a little crazy. So you have the peanut butter cups, right? You could add some chocolate chips at 160 calories, some cookie dough, 340 calories, a Heath Bar, that's 170 calories, M&M's, 170 calories, more Reese's peanut butter cups at 370 calories. Then you got the Reese's peanut butter sauce at 190 calories. The Reese's pieces, 190 calories. The walnuts, 250 calories. Gummy bears, 180 calories. And brown bonnet, I believe that's the caramel, 180 calories. Okay, so just for comparison, my friends, Big Mac with large fries, no drink, almost 1,100 calories. I'm in.
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18: Partly cloudy with a chance of showers and clearing up near midnight with a low of minus one. Sunshine tomorrow with a high of 13. On Sunday, cloudy with a chance of rain, the high 20. And Thanksgiving Monday, cloudy and a high of 21. For local and regional information and events, visit bigfm.ca.
10: 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Way too much variety and a lot of emotional whiplash.

Weezer and Saint Ain't So on Big FM playing Whatever. Happy Friday. It's Lauren Glaser on the cusp of another long weekend. It's going to be a lot of fun. Hopefully the weather does hold out. I am sure it will. And you know what? If you are planning to spend any time with the family, you know what? Good on you. It should be a lot of fun. So you don't want to check this out next weekend. Live, Love, Shop Local Spooktacular Fall Market is happening next Sunday, October the 18th. Can't believe we're like mid-October already. Runs from 10 till 3 at the River Rock Inn and Conference Center. There's going to be tons of vendors there for you to check out and, you know, buy some stuff. You could also trick-or-treat and, you know, put your costume on. You get some extra candy also. Genesis Now, Land of Confusion on Big FM.

0: Freak FM playing Whatever. Your vinyl vault song for this afternoon, Styx, Renegade. Hopefully you are doing well out there, my friends. It's Lauren Glaser. So, you know what? The inspiration for that song actually came from an interesting place. That came from Alan Parsons, from the Alan Parsons Project. So, what happened was Tommy Shaw was trying to figure out how to play the Raven from Tales of Mystery and Imagination. All he did was he rearranged the song to come up with the song Renegade. Now, the original plan for Renegade was for it to be a ballad. That wouldn't have worked. He played what he had for the rest of the band, and they had a couple of suggestions. First off, they said to speed up the tempo. Second of all, they said rock it up a bit, right? The original release of the song was actually a B-side. The A-side was Sing for the Day, not really a rockin' track. But radio DJs back then, they liked Renegade so much more, and they played it so much more that the label actually had to re-release it as an A-side. And it was like magic. It went to number 16 on the Billboard Hot 100. Here's another really interesting tidbit. For the game Guitar Hero, Warriors of Rock, they didn't use the original 1978 version because, you know, the whole issue with Dennis DeYoung. So what they did was they used a 2009 re-recording, didn't have Dennis DeYoung on the track. They didn't have the Dennis DeYoung keyboard parts on it, and had a completely different backing vocalist. Styx, if you are wondering, yeah, they are a pretty hard-working band. They do have a bunch of Canadian shows scheduled throughout the rest of the month. They do have a stop not far. It's going to be in Laval, October the 26th, the Place Belle. And they are planning a Vegas residency. That's happening late January into the beginning of February of 2027. And that's going on at the Venetian.
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0: happen. 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
2: Good afternoon. I'm Bill Kingston. Here's what's going on. The Canadian economy shed 68,000 jobs in September, the second month for job losses. Economists had expected a gain of 9,200 jobs. Statistics Canada says the unemployment rate was pushed up a tenth of a point to 6.5%, back to what it was in January. Educational services led the declines with 35,000 positions lost, followed by healthcare and manufacturing. The jobless rate in Ontario was 7% in September, up from 6.9% in August. If you traveled to Ottawa recently, there's concern about a measles exposure. The city's health unit says 2 cases were confirmed for people who may have caught the virus outside the province. The potential exposures are between Thursday and Saturday last week at several businesses and restaurants, including Tim Hortons, grocery stores in the Elmvale Acres area, a McDonald's, Subway, and Ruby's restaurant in the Byward Market. Measles is a highly contagious airborne virus, and symptoms include a fever, cough, sore eyes, or a rash. Residents in Alfred Plantagenet will get to hear from their candidates for mayor and council, as well as school board trustee candidates. A Meet the Candidates info session is being held at the Serge R. Lalonde Community Centre from 6:30 until 9 tonight. There are 3 candidates for mayor, 7 for Ward 1, and 5 for Ward 2. This community-organized, nonpartisan event is open to everyone. Quebec's highest court has authorized a class action lawsuit against the Nordic Spa Village in Chelsea. There are allegations of sexual assault that occurred during massages. The suit was started by a client who claims to have been assaulted in December 2024. Lawyers in the case said they've been contacted by up to 150 people and maintained that the assaults involved at least 36 massage therapists between 2007 and 2026. Nordic intends to defend itself against the allegations. Russell Township residents will have to wait a day before putting their garbage and recycling at the curb next week. The town says collection is being pushed back due to the Thanksgiving Monday. The Monday collection will take place on Tuesday, and so on. Big sports, there's one Canadian NHL team in action on a 4-game night. The Winnipeg Jets entertain Anaheim. Junior hockey, the Emblem Panthers are home to the Ottawa Junior Canadians. CCHL action, the Rockland Nationals are hosting the Ottawa Junior Senators at the Desjardins Centre. The Hawkesbury Hawks host the Pembroke Royals at the Robert Hartley. The puck drops in both games at 7:30. CFL play will see the Hamilton Tiger Cats host the Edmonton Elks. The Ottawa Redblacks are on the West Coast to take on the BC Lions. Big FM weather, partly cloudy tonight, a chance of showers early in the evening, clearing near midnight, a low of -1. Mainly sunny tomorrow with a high of 13. On Sunday, cloudy with a chance of rain and a high of 20. And Thanksgiving Monday, cloudy with a high of 21. Right now it's 13 degrees, and now you're up to date.
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This will back it up. 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

FM playing Whatever with Mustang Sally, Wilson Pickett. Happy Friday. It's Lauren Glaser. So with this being Thanksgiving weekend, of course, my mom wants to make some plans about Thanksgiving. So she kind of left me a voicemail, and I got to get to that in a couple of minutes or so. Kind of interesting. Do you want to hang around for that? Tom Petty now and Mary Jane's Last Dance on Big FM playing Whatever.

0: Big FM playing Whatever. That's Paul Janz in Every Little Tear. Hey there, it's Lauren Glaser. Happy Friday. Almost to the weekend, and you know what that means. Thanksgiving is almost here. So, you know, you got to be happy about that. And you know what, with Thanksgiving being here, my mom, well, she kind of wants to make plans for Thanksgiving dinner. And she left me a voicemail about it.
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2: Hi, Lauren, baby. It's Mama. How's my big boy on the Big FM? Listen, your mama wants to make some plans for Thanksgiving because it's coming up there real soon. So I don't know what you're up to, but the neighbors next door, Lance and Tito, offered to help Mama baste her bird. Yeah. They said they love basting a good bird and that they saw me coming in from the car with my groceries and happened to notice my big bird that I was getting ready for Thanksgiving. So, yeah, they're expert basters. That's not what they called it. They didn't say expert basting. It was something else. They had really mastered it, the basting. Anyways, I told them there's lots of Mama's bird for everybody and that you like the drumsticks. And they said that was fine with them because they're more about the breast meat. Yeah, they like that. So, and they said, wow. Tito said, judging by the side of my bird, there was plenty of breast meat to go around. So, and I just thought it would be nice to have the neighbors over for Thanksgiving since they don't have anyone to have Thanksgiving with. But if you can't make it, I guess it'll just be me and Tito and Lance. Just a threesome with my big bird and the basting. Love you. Let me know. Bye.
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15: Partly cloudy with the chance of showers and clearing up near midnight with a low of -1. Sunshine tomorrow with a high of 13. On Sunday, cloudy with a chance of rain, the high 20. And Thanksgiving Monday, cloudy and a high of 21. For local and regional information and events, visit bigfm.ca.
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Derek Scott here from the Big Breakfast on Big FM, enjoying the long weekend. A 3-day vacation from pretending you actually have your life together.

Technotronic, pump up the jam. Big FM playing whatever. Happy Friday. It's Lauren Glazer. So it looks like we're like almost into the Christmas season because there's all kinds of information about Christmas markets and Christmas goings on. And yeah, you do want to check this out. Maybe break out the calendar because you may forget about this. The Wendover Optimist Club is having their Christmas market. It's happening Saturday, December the 5th from 10 till 3 o'clock in the afternoon. I do want to check it out at the Lucien Delorme Community Center. It's The Offspring now, and why don't you get a job on Big FM playing whatever.

0: Brian Adams and somebody on Big FM playing Whatever. Hey there, it's Lauren Glaser. Happy almost Thanksgiving. Hopefully you're doing well. So you know what? If you're kind of like me, right? And you kind of, I hope you know me by now. I'm kind of cheap. Or, you know, as people would call it, frugal. Or, you know, you just don't like to spend money. I'm in all those categories, right? So maybe you just don't like to throw things away. And, you may just want to get your money's worth, right? It seems that things in life really do have a shelf life. And you probably should be replacing them more often. So I wanted to pass along to you just a little quick list that I found online of when you should be replacing some things around the house. And to be honest, a little bit of a shocker for a couple of them for me, okay? So toothbrush. This isn't shocking because I go through toothbrushes like mad. So your toothbrush, every 3 months. I could go a month, month and a half for my toothbrush. I'm a heavy, heavy brusher. Pillow, 1 to 2 years. Again, doesn't last very long in my house because I have a heavy head, as my wife would put it, or a fat head. Socks and underwear, 6 to 12 months. No, I could keep socks and underwear for years and years. Running shoes every year or 500 kilometers. Okay, I get that. Keyboard every 5 years. No, I've had my keyboard like 10, 15 at least. Phone charger cable, 1 to 2 years. Your sunscreen, you got to replace that every year. Your mattress, 1 to 2 years. That's a little on the low side. I've heard every 5 years. Your broom every 1 to 2 years. Razor blades. And this for me, I could tell you right now, is right on because I do have to do my face and I have to do my head because, you know, nothing really grows up there. Every 5 to 7 shaves. Oven mitts every year. Shower head every 6 to 12 months. I don't get that. Also, nonstick pan every 3 to 5 years. So, you know, maybe look around the house and do a little bit of an inventory and say, you know what, maybe it's time to replace a couple of things here and there.
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3: Good afternoon. I'm Bill Kingston. Here's what's going on. The Canadian economy shed 68,000 jobs in September, the second month for job losses. Economists had expected a gain of 9,200 jobs. Statistics Canada says the unemployment rate was pushed up a tenth of a point to 6.5%, back to what it was in January. Educational services led the declines with 35,000 positions lost, followed by healthcare and manufacturing. The jobless rate in Ontario was 7% in September, up from 6.9% in August. If you traveled to Ottawa recently, there's concern about a measles exposure. The city's health unit says two cases were confirmed for people who may have caught the virus outside the province. The potential exposures are between Thursday and Saturday last week at several businesses and restaurants, including Tim Hortons, grocery stores in the Elmvale Acres area, a McDonald's, Subway, and Ruby's restaurant in the Byward Market. Measles is a highly contagious airborne virus, and symptoms include a fever, cough, sore eyes, or a rash. Residents in Alfred Plantagenet will get to hear from their candidates for mayor and council, as well as school board trustee candidates. A Meet the Candidates info session is being held at the Serge R. Lalonde Community Centre from 6:30 until 9 tonight. There are three candidates for mayor, seven for Ward 1, and five for Ward 2. This community-organized, nonpartisan event is open to everyone. Quebec's highest court has authorized a class action lawsuit against the Nordic Spa Village in Chelsea. There are allegations of sexual assault that occurred during massages. The suit was started by a client who claims to have been assaulted in December 2024. Lawyers in the case said they've been contacted by up to 150 people and maintained that the assaults involved at least 36 massage therapists between 2007 and 2026. Nordic intends to defend itself against the allegations. Russell Township residents will have to wait a day before putting their garbage and recycling at the curb next week. The town says collection is being pushed back due to the Thanksgiving Monday. The Monday collection will take place on Tuesday, and so on. Big sports, there's one Canadian NHL team in action on a four-game night. The Winnipeg Jets entertain Anaheim. Junior hockey, the Emblem Panthers are home to the Ottawa Junior Canadians. CCHL action, the Rockland Nationals are hosting the Ottawa Junior Senators at the Desjardins Centre. The Hawkesbury Hawks host the Pembroke Royals at the Robert Hartley. The puck drops in both games at 7:30. CFL play will see the Hamilton Tiger Cats host the Edmonton Elks. The Ottawa Redblacks are on the West Coast to take on the BC Lions. Big FM weather, partly cloudy tonight, a chance of showers early in the evening, clearing near midnight, a low of minus one. Mainly sunny tomorrow with a high of 13. On Sunday, cloudy with a chance of rain and a high of 20. And Thanksgiving Monday, cloudy with a high of 21. Right now it's 13 degrees, and now you're up to date.
1: 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So naturally, management hired him at the lowest price possible. Big Afternoons with Lauren on Big FM.

Quiet Riot and Come On Feel the Noise. Big FM playing whatever. Happy Friday, my friends. It's Lauren Glaser. Thanksgiving weekend. I can't believe we're already at that. Anyway, so with Thanksgiving being, you know, top of mind for everybody, I'm going to give you a list in a couple of minutes of ways you could reuse those Thanksgiving leftovers. You know, not just eat turkey sandwiches for a week. So you don't want to stick around for that. Blackstreet Now and No Diggity on Big FM playing whatever.

0: Naked Ladies in the Old Apartment on Big FM playing Whatever. Hey there, it's Lauren Glaser. Hopefully you are doing well this Friday afternoon. Yeah, Thanksgiving is here. It's almost here. You know, it's coming up this weekend. So, you know, you're going to have a lot of turkey. You're going to have a lot of sides. You're going to have a lot of desserts. So with all that in mind, right, the question becomes, what do we do with the leftovers? You know, it's just easy to take the stuff. You make sandwiches out of all of it and eat them for like 3-4 weeks. But you know what? Let's be honest. How many turkey sandwiches can you really go through before you absolutely go crazy bonkers, right? So here is a list of a couple of ideas to think about for those leftovers. You know, I ran through the internet just for you to figure out, what to do with those leftovers. So you could try turkey quesadillas with cheese. What you do is you take the turkey leftovers, you throw some shredded cheese, some cranberry sauce on there, some onion, throw them all onto a tortilla and cook in a skillet. Yeah, better than a sandwich for sure. Thanksgiving leftover pizza. This is really interesting. You take the pizza dough, you throw on some olive oil, turkey gravy, yeah, some mushrooms, garlic, chopped leftover turkey, mashed potatoes, yeah, you just throw them on there too, and mozzarella cheese, throw the whole thing on a pan into the oven. There you go. Thanksgiving leftover pizza. A Thanksgiving wrap. Okay, so kind of like a sandwich, but better, right? So you take some shredded cheese, you take some cream cheese, the leftover turkey, celery, onions, chives, and dried cranberries. Then you take it all, you blend them together in a food processor, and then throw the mix onto a tortilla. Kind of like a chicken salad, but you are using your turkey leftovers. And to be perfectly honest, with those ingredients, probably taste a lot better. So, you know what? It just goes to show you that you don't need to be eating leftover turkey on white bread for a week after Thanksgiving.
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14: Partly cloudy with the chance of showers and clearing up near midnight with a low of -1. Sunshine tomorrow with a high of 13. On Sunday, cloudy with a chance of rain, the high 20, and Thanksgiving Monday, cloudy and a high of 21. For local and regional information and events, visit bigfm.ca.
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Missing your boss? Co-workers? Yeah, neither are we. But we will kiss ass and fake it once this long weekend is over. 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

Boston and More Than a Feeling on Big FM playing Whatever. Happy Friday. It's Lauren Glaser. So, yeah, you don't want to check this out. It should be a lot of fun to bring, you know, the kids out or maybe just for you. The town of Hawkesbury is having their Halloween on Main Street. It's happening Friday, October the 30th, you know, just right before Halloween from 3:30 till 7. So you get the kids, you dress them up, and you go trick-or-treating at the participating businesses on Main Street. So, yeah, that is really kind of cool. 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

Big FM playing whatever, the Tunny Mood Suite and Stay in the Light. Happy Friday, my friends. It's Lauren Glaser on the cusp of a Thanksgiving weekend. I can't believe we're going to be a long weekend already, we're almost middle of October, and that's unbelievable. So before I get out of here, I got to pass along some national days on the calendar for you. October the 9th. So today, Fire Prevention Day. You know what? I've always gone with the rule of thumb that when it comes to fire safety, what you got to do is you check your smoke detectors twice a year. So you do them when you change your clocks, right? So you do it once when you fall back in the fall and when we spring forward. You know, just it's good because it's right in the back of your head, right? It's also International Beer and Pizza Day. You know, I could do without the beer. I'm not a big beer fan or a drinker at all. Just give me the pizza. I said, give me the pizza. Okay. It's also National Sneakers Day. You know what? I'm kind of a simple guy. My go-to are the classic low-cut Converse in black because, you know what? They're classic, and they always will be. You can't really go wrong with that. It's also National Moldy Cheese Day. So for that, let's hear what the Big FM band has.

0: Day. Happy National Moldy Cheese Day. Thank you to the Big FM band for that. That is it for me for this afternoon. You have a great long weekend. Be safe. Spend it with family. And I'll catch up with you again Tuesday afternoon between 3 and 6.
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12: Partly cloudy with a chance of showers and clearing up near midnight with a low of -1. Sunshine tomorrow with a high of 13. On Sunday, cloudy with a chance of rain, the high 20. And Thanksgiving Monday, cloudy and a high of 21. 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
2: Partly cloudy with the chance of showers and clearing up near midnight with a low of -1. Sunshine tomorrow with a high of 13. On Sunday, cloudy with a chance of rain, the high 20. And Thanksgiving Monday, cloudy and a high of 21. For local and regional information and events, visit bigfm.ca.
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